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1: 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Thank you for Old School Saturday. Memories and laughter and a few tears. Thank you all so much for being a part of our lives all these years.
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0: cannot even begin to tell you. Thank you for Old School Saturday. Memories and laughter and a few tears. Thank you all so much for being a part of our lives all these years.
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God is good all the time. Uplifting life songs.

My name is Heather. First time I ever found Live Songs, I think I was living in Thibodaux. I remember just like turning on the radio, trying to find something. And y'all actually gave me a challenge for like a month, listen to nothing but Christian music. And it would make your like driving better. I had a little bit of road rage. So I did it. And I've been listening to Live Songs ever since.

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1: This is Michael. I work over here at Knowledge Sports in Hammond. 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And we're like, yeah, of course. So many people, it's just so uplifting. 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We don't even turn the radio off. It stays on 24 hours a day, 7 days a week, all the time.

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And World.

Thank you, Lord, for all of the things you've done. And especially thanks to Life Songs, because there's always that song that comes on when I need it. I love Life Songs. I love y'all. And I love testifying for Jesus.

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1: This is Rebecca. Thank y'all for always being a blessing. It's really good that God uses y'all in so many different ways. So thank you so much.

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1: 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I just wanted to thank you for reminding us that God is with us. God bless you and God bless life songs. Y'all bless me every day.

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1: 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We love you guys.
2: 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It gives us a heart and puts a little smile on our face every single time.

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1: Hey guys, we're Kane. We wrote Living Water in a season where we finally started getting some of the things that we had been praying for. But before long, we'd be reaching for the next thing. Jesus in John 4 says that anyone who drinks from this world will thirst again.
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1: This is Erin. I love it when you do the prayer sport because the prayers that you pray over all the schools and the kids and the teachers, it means a lot. 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I want you to know you make an impact.
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0: my name is Angela. 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

0: On the night you fall in all the pieces, you can bring your lonely heart to Jesus. 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
1: This is Teresa. Thank you for always giving me a touch of God's love. I love y'all, and I love live songs, and I couldn't listen to any other radio. Y'all are in my heart. Thank you so much.
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1: It was like he was speaking to me again. Thank Life Songs for always encouraging me and being there. And y'all are wonderful in a lost world. 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
2: 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I love Lifesongs. I listen to it every day. I couldn't go without it.

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You belong here. 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

My name is Heather. First time I ever found Life Songs, I think I was living in Thibodaux. I remember just like turning on the radio, trying to find something. And y'all actually gave me a challenge for like a month, listening to nothing but Christian music. And it would make your like driving better. I had a little bit of road rage. So I did it. And I've been listening to Life Songs ever since.

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4: 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Well, scripture says that the joy of the Lord is our strength. 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
1: This is Michael. I work over here at Knowledge Sports in Hammond. We have a radio. The only music station that actually plays in the store is this station. I kid you not. The customers come in, and they're like, I can't believe y'all are playing Christian music in the store. And we're like, yeah, of course. So many people, it's just so uplifting. They'll listen to it all day. We don't even turn the radio off. It stays on 24 hours a day, 7 days a week, all the time.

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1: 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I really appreciate everything that you guys do because one of the biggest things, at least for me, and I'm sure other listeners say the same, music, and especially Christian music, has a way of connecting us and just hitting us in the feels with the right song.
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0: 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Uplifting life songs.
1: I love you guys, man. I appreciate for everything you do. Y'all uplift my day, and it's a great thing.

thank you for all of the things you said. And especially thanks to Life Songs, because there's always that song that comes on when I need it. I love Life Songs. I love y'all. And I love Testifying for Jesus.

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0: My name is Angela. 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
1: I'm Rachel Purcell, and this is the story behind Keep Going. 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

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And

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You belong here. Uplifting life songs.

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2: 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And I love Life Songs. 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
1: 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Sometimes when you just hear the testimony, just to hear the music, how rejuvenated it is and refreshing, you know, it's just amazing.

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1: 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Thank you for always giving me a touch of God's love. 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Y'all are in my heart. Thank you so much.
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1: It was like you were speaking to me again. Thank Life Songs for always encouraging me and being there. And y'all are wonderful in a lost world. And I cannot wait till Jesus comes back. So it'll all be right.

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0: 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It's very uplifting.
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2: 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I love live songs. 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I couldn't go without it.

0: On the night you fall in all the pieces, you can bring your lonely heart to Jesus. What if I told you that I believe it?
1: 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Uplifting Life Songs.

My name is Heather. First time I ever found Life Songs, I think I was living in Thibodaux. I remember just like turning on the radio, trying to find something. And y'all actually gave me a challenge for like a month, listening to nothing but Christian music. And it would make your like driving better. I had a little bit of road rage. So I did it. And I've been listening to Life Songs ever since.

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0: 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I play it on, in my car all the time. My kids love it. My little grandkids love it too.
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1: 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I work over here at Knowledge Sports in Hammond. 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I kid you not. The customers come in, and they're like, I can't believe y'all are playing Christian music in the store. And we're like, yeah, of course. So many people, it's just so uplifting. They'll listen to it all day. We don't even turn the radio off. It stays on 24 hours a day, 7 days a week, all the time.

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You belong here. Uplifting life songs.

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3: 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Hebrews 13:8 says that Jesus Christ is the same yesterday, today, and forever. And I am so grateful for that. That is the heart behind my song.

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0: 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We see you keeping it spicy. 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Uplifting life songs.
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1: 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I want you to know you make an impact.
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0: name is Angela. 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
2: 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Evergreen is a song that's all about those moments in life where you're spiraling. 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
1: This is Teresa. Thank you for always giving me a touch of God's love. I love y'all, and I love Life Songs, and I couldn't listen to any other radio. Y'all are in my heart. Thank you so much.
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1: 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Thank Life Songs for always encouraging me and being there. And y'all are wonderful in a lost world. 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So it'll all be right.
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2: 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Perhaps you've been in ministry for a while and you're looking to take another step forward. For over 100 years, New Orleans Baptist Theological Seminary has been here, preparing men and women to answer God's call in New Orleans and all over the world. From certificates and bachelor degrees to an MDiv or Master of Arts, all the way up to a Doctor of Ministry or PhD, wherever you are, we want to help you answer God's call. Visit nobts.edu today.
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0: This is Frank. Really enjoy listening to you guys every day. It's very uplifting.
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2: My name's Hazel. I love Live Songs. I listen to it every day. I couldn't go without it.

My name is Heather. First time I ever found Live Songs, I think I was living in Thibodaux. I remember just like turning on the radio, trying to find something. And y'all actually gave me a challenge for like a month, listening to nothing but Christian music. And it would make your like driving better. I had a little bit of road rage. So I did it. And I've been listening to Live Songs ever since.